0: it's Christina Aguilera.
1: Hey, what's up? This is Jay-Z.
2: 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We're Destiny's Child.
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1: 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Just put your paws up.

Battling your ground. Karma's on your scent like a bounty hunter. Karma's gonna track you down. Step by step from town to town. Sweet like justice, karma is a queen. Karma takes all my friends to the summit. Karma is the guy on the screen.